0: sange til hjertet. Du lytter til VLR.
1: Early morning, there's a message on my phone. It's my mother saying, darling, please come home. I fear the worst, but how could you leave us all behind? There's so much to say, but there's so little time.

0: Det var Bulgarien, der stak afsted med guldet i lørdags, og det er jo første gang nogensinde, at Bulgarien kan kalde sig vinder af Eurovision Song Contest. 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
1: I'm still in shock. I don't know what's going on. For real, because nobody believed that we, you know, nobody believed that we can win and that Bangaranga can win. And having this love from the all of the juries and all of the audience tonight, it feels like a dream. It's, I don't know if I'm sleeping or is that the reality? You tell me, I don't know.
0: Ja, hun var meget glad og også nærmest i chok, Dara fra Bulgarien, over at vinde Eurovision Song Contest. Kæmpe stort tillykke. Lige om lidt, ja, der skal vi have kåret ugens karma-kollega på VLR.

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1: 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Du lytter til VLR.

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When your legs don't work like they used to before, and I can't sweep you off of your feet,